0: Plans to cut VAT from electricity bills have been criticised by members of Andy Burnham's own party. The PM said the cut would be financed by the scrapping of the digital ID project. But former Minister Danny Jones says that policy was never fully costed. Conservative leader Kemi Badenoch says any new ideas need to be thoroughly thought through.
1: We know that things are difficult. That's why I have offered to work with Andy Burnham to cut the benefits bill. But unfunded spending giveaways or tax cuts without a plan to pay for them will never be the answer to Britain's problems.
0: Anne Widdecombe died after being hit on the head several times as she was eating her lunch. Prosecutors have outlined more about her final moments as 28-year-old Joshua Kerry from Rotherham appeared in court charged with her murder. Parts of the UK are moving closer to drought conditions. 13 areas are now in prolonged dry weather. And Chelsea have signed Morgan Rogers from Aston Villa in a deal worth £117 million. That's the latest from Radio News Hub. I'm David Hall.
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0: A dry and sunny morning for most, with some very warm sunshine. Staying cloudy and cool in the far north, though, with light showers possible. A high of 27 degrees Celsius.

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0: Plans to cut VAT from electricity bills have been criticised by members of Andy Burnham's own party. The PM said the cut would be financed by the scrapping of the Digital ID project. But former Minister Danny Jones says that policy was never fully costed. Conservative leader Kemi Badenoch says any new ideas need to be thoroughly thought through.
1: We know that things are difficult. That's why I have offered to work with Andy Burnham to cut the benefits bill. The unfunded spending giveaways or tax cuts without a plan to pay for them will never be the answer to Britain's problems.
0: Anne Widdecombe died after being hit on the head several times as she was eating her lunch. Prosecutors have outlined more about her final moments as 28-year-old Joshua Kerry from Rotherham appeared in court charged with her murder. Parts of the UK are moving closer to drought conditions. 13 areas are now in prolonged dry weather. And Chelsea have signed Morgan Rogers from Aston Villa in a deal worth £117 million. That's the latest from Radio News Hub. I'm David Hall.
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0: A dry and sunny morning for most with some very warm sunshine. Staying cloudy and cool in the far north though, with light showers possible. A high of 27 degrees Celsius.

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0: plans to cut VAT from electricity bills have been criticised by members of Andy Burnham's own party. The PM said the cut would be financed by the scrapping of the digital ID project. But former Minister Danny Jones says that policy was never fully costed. Conservative leader Kemi Badenoch says any new ideas need to be thoroughly thought through.
1: We know that things are difficult. That's why I have offered to work with Andy Burnham to cut the benefits bill. But unfunded spending giveaways or tax cuts without a plan to pay for them will never be the answer to Britain's problems.
0: Anne Widdecombe died after being hit on the head several times as she was eating her lunch. Prosecutors have outlined more about her final moments as 28-year-old Joshua Kerry from Rotherham appeared in court charged with her murder. Parts of the UK are moving closer to drought conditions. 13 areas are now in prolonged dry weather. And Chelsea have signed Morgan Rogers from Aston Villa in a deal worth £117 million. That's the latest from Radio News Hub. I'm David Hall.
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0: A dry and sunny morning for most with some very warm sunshine. Staying cloudy and cool in the far north though, with light showers possible. A high of 27 degrees Celsius.

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0: plans to cut VAT from electricity bills have been criticised by members of Andy Burnham's own party. The PM said the cut would be financed by the scrapping of the digital ID project. But former Minister Danny Jones says that policy was never fully costed. Conservative leader Kemi Badenoch says any new ideas need to be thoroughly thought through.
1: We know that things are difficult. That's why I have offered to work

0: With Andy Burnham to cut the benefits bill. But unfunded spending giveaways or tax cuts without a plan to pay for them will never be the answer to Britain's problems.
1: Anne Widdecombe died after being hit on the head several times as she was eating her lunch. Prosecutors have outlined more about her final moments as 28-year-old Joshua Kerry from Rotherham appeared in court charged with her murder. Parts of the UK are moving closer to drought conditions. 13 areas are now in prolonged dry weather. And Chelsea have signed Morgan Rogers from Aston Villa in a deal worth £117 million. That's the latest from Radio News Hub. I'm David Hall.
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1: A dry and sunny morning for most with some very warm sunshine. Staying cloudy and cool in the far north though with light showers possible. A high of 27 degrees Celsius.
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0: Andy Burnham's continuing his shake-up of British politics with a series of new ministerial appointments last night. He's now expected to make Scottish Labour leader Anna Sawa appear and put him in a revamped Department for Business, Innovation, Science and Trade. The increase in employer national insurance contributions should be modified for all workers under 25. That's according to MPs Holly Hughes reports.
1: Calls by the Work and Pensions Committee are in a bid to help cut the numbers of young people not in education, employment or training. They say the government must go further and faster to address the travesty of high levels of NEETs. Meanwhile, new Prime Minister Andy Burnham has pledged to help more young people into work by changing the education system and providing them with more support.
0: A humanitarian worker is being monitored at a specialist hospital in London after potential exposure to the Ebola virus. They were medically evacuated from the Democratic Republic of Congo. And more than 80 cyclists are setting off on a near 300-mile bike ride to remember MP Jo Cox championing causes she was passionate about. For On Radio News Hub, I'm Frankie Hersine.
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6: Stock prices in London closed higher on Tuesday as the new Chancellor John Healey reiterated his commitment to fiscal discipline. The FTSE 100 index closed up 61 points at 10,585. Meanwhile, defence shares increased in value in London as investors and firms appeared to welcome the appointment of John Healey. Babcock was the top riser on the FTSE 100 with shares up 7.8%, while BAE Systems lifted by 3.25%. UK inflation is set to have eased last month in a temporary boost for the new Prime Minister ahead of a jump in the household energy price cap. Official figures for June's Consumer Prices Index will be published later, with economists predicting the overall inflation rate will be down to 2.7% in June from 2.8% in May. And only about one in seven homes across the UK has consistently increased annually in value from June 2022 onwards. Estimates by property website Zoopla suggest just 14% of homes have increased in value annually each June from June 2022 to June 2026.
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0: Dry with sunny spells, especially across central and southern parts where it will be very warm, cloudier and cooler across Scotland and parts of Northern Ireland with the chance of some rain and highs of 26 degrees Celsius.

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4: Harry Styles has been forced to cancel a gig in Brazil due to tour illness. The singer kicked off the first two shows of the Brazil leg of his Together Together tour at the weekend, but a show in Sao Paulo will now not happen. Following his four shows there, he's then set to play another six in Mexico City. US actress Kaylee Hottle, best known for starring in Godzilla vs. Kong, has died aged just 19. Her father has announced the teenager, who appeared in the popular sci-fi film and its sequel, was killed in a car crash in Maryland. American talk show host Rosie O'Donnell says Manjaro changed her life. The 64-year-old, best known for hosting her daytime TV program, has lost nearly 30 kilograms on the weight loss drug. She's also admitted to undergoing a facelift because losing weight left her with a lot of excess skin, which she says made her look sad. And in the wake of the hugely successful Christopher Nolan film, the Odyssey audiobooks have seen a surge on Spotify. Listeners have increased an incredible 310% in the past few days.
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3: Sport.
4: Morgan Rogers has joined Chelsea from Aston Villa for a fee understood to be £117 million. He signed a 7-year deal to move to Stamford Bridge despite Arsenal being the favourites to secure his signature. It's understood the chance to work with new Chelsea boss Xabi Alonso was a key factor in persuading Rogers to join. In other transfer news, Chelsea are also interested in signing England defender John Stones on a free transfer following his departure from Manchester City. And Aston Villa have made a bid to sign Chelsea winger Alejandro Garnacho on loan. Elsewhere, Hearts have got off to a chaotic start in their attempt to qualify for the Champions League. They've been beaten 4-0 in the first leg against Austria's Sturm Graz. They play the second leg at Tynecastle on Tuesday. Luke Littler's continued the defence of his world match play title after a tense 11-8 victory over Nathan Aspinall. After producing a 9-dart finish in the opening leg, Littler held off a strong fight back from Aspinall, saying it's the best game they've had. And in cricket, Ben Stokes has scored an unbeaten century in his first game since retiring from England duty. He helped Durham to a 5-wicket victory over Derbyshire in the One Day Cup.
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3: Sport.

0: Andy Burnham's continuing his shake-up of British politics with a series of new ministerial appointments last night. He's now expected to make Scottish Labour leader Anna Sawa appear and put him in a revamped Department for Business, Innovation, Science and Trade. The increase in employer national insurance contributions should be modified for all workers under 25. That's according to MPs Holly Hughes reports.
1: Calls by the Work and Pensions Committee are in a bid to help cut the numbers of young people not in education, employment or training. They say the government must go further and faster to address the travesty of high levels of NEETs. Meanwhile, new Prime Minister Andy Burnham has pledged to help more young people into work by changing the education system and providing them with more support.
0: A humanitarian worker is being monitored at a specialist hospital in London after potential exposure to the Ebola virus. They were medically evacuated from the Democratic Republic of Congo. And more than 80 cyclists are setting off on a near 300-mile bike ride to remember MP Jo Cox championing causes she was passionate about. For On Radio News Hub, I'm Frankie Hersein.
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6: Stock prices in London closed higher on Tuesday as the new Chancellor John Healey reiterated his commitment to fiscal discipline. The FTSE 100 index closed up 61 points at 10,585. Meanwhile, defence shares increased in value in London as investors

0: investors and firms appeared to welcome the appointment of John Healey. Babcock was the top riser on the FTSE 100 with shares up 7.8%, while BAE Systems lifted by 3.25%. UK inflation is set to have eased last month in a temporary boost for the new Prime Minister ahead of a jump in the household energy price cap. Official figures for June's Consumer Prices Index will be published later, with economists predicting the overall inflation rate will be down to 2.7% in June from 2.8% in May. And only about one in seven homes across the UK has consistently increased annually in value from June 2022 onwards. Estimates by property website Zoopla suggest just 14% of homes have increased in value annually each June from June 2022 to June 2026.
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3: Drying with sunny spells, especially across central and southern parts where it will be very warm. Cloudier and cooler across Scotland and parts of Northern Ireland with the chance of some rain and highs of 26 degrees Celsius.
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3: Showbiz. Harry Styles has been forced to cancel a gig in Brazil due to tour illness. The singer kicked off the first two shows of the Brazil leg of his Together Together tour at the weekend, but a show in Sao Paulo will now not happen. Following his four shows there, he's then set to play another six in Mexico City. US actress Kaylee Hottle, best known for starring in Godzilla vs. Kong, has died aged just 19. Her father has announced the teenager, who appeared in the popular sci-fi film and its sequel, was killed in a car crash in Maryland. American talk show host Rosie O'Donnell says Manjaro changed her life. The 64-year-old, best known for hosting her daytime TV program, has lost nearly 30 kilograms on the weight loss drug. She's also admitted to undergoing a facelift because losing weight left her with a lot of excess skin, which she says made her look sad. And in the wake of the hugely successful Christopher Nolan film, the Odyssey audiobooks have seen a surge on Spotify. Listeners have increased an incredible 310% in the past few days.
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5: Morgan Rogers has joined Chelsea from Aston Villa for a fee understood to be £117 million. He signed a seven-year deal to move to Stamford Bridge despite Arsenal being the favourite to secure his signature. It's understood the chance to work with new Chelsea boss Xabi Alonso was a key factor in persuading Rogers to join. In other transfer news, Chelsea are also interested in signing England defender John Stones on a free transfer following his departure from Manchester City. And Aston Villa have made a bid to sign Chelsea winger Alejandro Garnacho on loan. Elsewhere, Hearts have got off to a chaotic start in their attempt to qualify for the Champions League. They've been beaten 4-0 in the first leg against Austria's Sturm Graz. They play the second leg at Tynecastle on Tuesday. Luke Littler's continued the defence of his world match play title after a tense 11-8 victory over Nathan Aspinall. After producing a 9-dart finish in the opening leg, Littler held off a strong fight back from Aspinall, saying it's the best game they've had. And in cricket, Ben Stokes has scored an unbeaten century in his first game since retiring from England duty. He helped Durham to a 5-wicket victory over Derbyshire in the One Day Cup.
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0: Single bus fares will be capped at £2 for most places in England as part of Prime Minister Andy Burnham's drive to tackle the cost of living. It will start from next year and is backed by £454 million of funding. Elsewhere, inflation's fallen to 2.6% in June in a temporary boost for the new Prime Minister. It's a sharper drop than expected, but higher energy bills are expected to push it back up again. Newly appointed Chancellor John Healey has welcomed the news but says there's still more to do. The increase in employer national insurance contributions should be modified for all workers under 25. That's according to MPs Ollie Hughes reports.
1: Calls by the Work and Pensions Committee are in a bid to help cut the numbers of young people not in education, employment or training. They say the government must go further and faster to address the travesty of high levels of NEETs. Meanwhile, new Prime Minister Andy Burnham has pledged to help more young people into work by changing the education system and providing them with more support.
0: And more than 80 cyclists are setting off on an annual near 300-mile bike ride to remember MP Joe Cox. From Radio News Hub, I'm Frankie Hairsign.
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5: Business news update. Stock prices in London closed higher on Tuesday as the new Chancellor John Healey reiterated his commitment to fiscal discipline. The FTSE 100 index closed up 61 points at 10,585. Meanwhile, defence shares increased in value in London as investors and firms appeared to welcome the appointment of John Healey. Babcock was the top riser on the FTSE 100 with shares up 7.8%, while BAE Systems lifted by 3.25%. UK inflation is set to have eased last month in a temporary boost for the new Prime Minister ahead of a jump in the household energy price cap. Official figures for June's Consumer Prices Index will be published later, with economists predicting the overall inflation rate will be down to 2.7% in June from 2.8% in May. And only about one in seven homes across the UK has consistently increased annually in value from June 2022 onwards. Estimates by property website Zoopla suggest just 14%

0: of homes have increased in value annually each June from June 2022 to June 2026.
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3: Dry with sunny spells, especially across central and southern parts where it will be very warm. Cloudier and cooler across Scotland and parts of Northern Ireland with the chance of some rain and highs of 26 degrees Celsius.

Welcome back to Wednesday's Breakfast Show on Wave Valley Radio with the Sugar Babes and Freak Like Me. It's Health on the High Street Day today. If you come down to the Alton Maltings from 10, there's another Health on the High Street bringing together local services and support all under one roof. And no appointment needed, just drop in and say hello. That's between 10 and 1 today at the Alton Maltings. 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Sabrina Carpenter now, this is Manchild on Wave Valley Radio.

Sabrina Carpenter Manchild on Wave Valley Radio. It's your Wednesday breakfast show. This Friday, come along to the Public Gardens for Fun Friday. Free children's entertainment. 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Every Friday during the summer holes, children can enjoy something different every week, and it's completely free. Perfect for kids under 8 years old, but everyone's welcome. Just bring your imagination and plenty of energy. That's this Friday. Magic Wonder comes to the Alton Public Gardens between 2 and 3.

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8: Showbiz. Harry Styles has been forced to cancel a gig in Brazil due to tour illness. The singer kicked off the first two shows of the Brazil leg of his Together Together tour at the weekend, but a show in Sao Paulo will now not happen. Following his four shows there, he's then set to play another six in Mexico City. US actress Kaylee Hottle, best known for starring in Godzilla vs. Kong, has died aged just 19. Her father has announced the teenager, who appeared in the popular sci-fi film and its sequel, was killed in a car crash in Maryland. American talk show host Rosie O'Donnell says Manjaro changed her life. The 64-year-old, best known for hosting her daytime TV program, has lost nearly 30 kilograms on the weight loss drug. She's also admitted to undergoing a facelift because losing weight left her with a lot of excess skin, which she says made her look sad. And in the wake of the hugely successful Christopher Nolan film, the Odyssey audiobooks have seen a surge on Spotify. Listeners have increased an incredible 310% in the past few days.
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Maria Niall Horan with Our Song on Wave Valley Radio. So it is now officially, I think, the school summer holidays. Most of the kids are broken up now, and there's lots of stuff that's going to be going on throughout the whole of, well, the rest of July and all of August. The summer craft session is going to be underway on Wednesday the 26th of August at Chawton Village Hall. 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

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So come along this Sunday for some lasing on a Sunday afternoon with the Time Travelling Band live on Beach Village Green. 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
5: Morgan Rogers has joined Chelsea from Aston Villa for a fee understood to be £117 million. He signed a 7-year deal to move to Stamford Bridge despite Arsenal being the favourites to secure his signature. It's understood the chance to work with new Chelsea boss Xabi Alonso was a key factor in persuading Rogers to join. In other transfer news, Chelsea are also interested in signing England defender John Stones on a free transfer following his departure from Manchester City. And Aston Villa have made a bid to sign Chelsea winger Alejandro Garnacho on loan. Elsewhere, Hearts have got off to a chaotic start in their attempt to qualify for the Champions League. They've been beaten 4-0 in the first leg against Austria's Sturm Graz. They play the second leg at Tynecastle on Tuesday. Luke Littler's continued the defence of his World Match Play title after a tense 11-8 victory over Nathan Aspinall. After producing a 9-dart finish in the opening leg, Littler held off a strong fight back from Aspinall, saying it's the best game they've had. And in cricket, Ben Stokes has scored an unbeaten century in his first game since retiring from England duty. He helped Durham to a 5-wicket victory over Derbyshire in the One Day Cup.
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John Sicada, just another day on Wave Valley Radio. It's the Wednesday breakfast show. It's with me, Pippa Head, just until 9 o'clock. And of course, school summer holidays now, school's out for summer. If you'd like to keep your finger on the pulse of what's happening for the kids across those long 6 weeks, then just follow the Wave Valley Radio Facebook page. 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Just go to the Wave Valley Radio Facebook page. Stay there for more great music before nine. Got something brilliant to come from David Bowie, Modern Love. I've got Maniac, that's next, after Tom Grennan and

That's Michael Cimbello, a maniac on Way Valley Radio. Have a brilliant Wednesday. Enjoy your day. And join me for Rewind to the 80s with JB later at 8. Have a good one. It's David Bowie now.

0: Andy Burnham's continuing his drive to tackle the cost of living, now capping most single bus fares across England at £2. Lucy Gormley has more.
1: The new Prime Minister says no one should be priced out of essential travel. The nationwide cap is currently set at £3. It'll be backed by £454 million of funding, including money to allow the devolved governments to follow on if they want to. In total, the scheme will cost £500 million.
0: Inflation's fallen to its lowest level in 15 months, down to 2.6% in June in an early boost for the new Prime Minister. It's largely down to a fall in transport, food and non-alcoholic drink prices. A humanitarian worker is being monitored at a specialist hospital in London after potential exposure to the Ebola virus. They were medically evacuated from the Democratic Republic of Congo. The UK Health Security Agency say it's a highly precautionary measure. And the Tartan Army have received some high praise from Matt Damon. The Hollywood star described their Boston takeover during the World Cup as epic, saying it was one of his favourite storylines of the tournament. For On Radio News Hub, I'm Frankie Hersine.
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0: Dry with sunny spells, especially across central and southern parts where it will be very warm. Cloudier and cooler across Scotland and parts of Northern Ireland with the chance of some rain and highs of 26 degrees Celsius.
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5: This Wednesday morning, good morning, how I hope you're okay. We have for you three after nine, three songs with a connection. Sometimes the artist, sometimes the title, sometimes a bit of both. We start with Boyzone.

third of our 3 after 9 for today with Blondie and Picture This. And all in the title today, before that we had Pictures of Matchstick Men with Status Quo, and started off with Picture of You with Boyzone. So in the title, all three songs had the word picture. Three more of those with you just after 9 o'clock tomorrow morning here on Wave Valley Radio.

Day's new song, Hate That I Made You Love Me, here on Alton Sway Valley Radio, where the weather is going to be much like it has been. Lots of sunshine around, it's going to be dry, a bit of cloud in the afternoon, 26 degrees, much the same for Thursday. Quite cloudy, maybe into the afternoon, but quite a lot of sunshine as well. 27 degrees on Friday with lots of warm sunshine. On to Saturday, there is a chance of some showers. It could be sunny to start with and cloudy into the afternoon with some rain. Then on to Sunday, back to dry, warm and sunny weather. Chance of a bit of rain maybe to start with. Then next week, dry, warm and sunny until we get to Friday, the last day in July. Could be rainy to start with some sunshine later. And much the same for Saturday. Maybe some rain to start with, bit of sunshine and some rain into the afternoon. So a little bit unsettled over the weekend of the 31st and 1st of August. And then it's going to be quite warm and fairly dry and sunny as we head into August.

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1: You're both on the same road. 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National Highways.
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Prime Music for a Wednesday morning with Bruno Mars and Just the Way You Are. We have a Facebook page, that is Wave Valley Radio Alton, with 2,681 followers. Thank you for liking and following our page. Lots of local news and information about Alton and the surrounding areas. Got reposts, poster posters, pictures and videos too. Here is reposts from the Facebook page of Andy's Man Club in Alton. It says, our groups are here to help you through those storms. Every Monday, 7:30 to 9 o'clock, except bank holidays, for any man, 18 plus, a safe, non-judgmental place for a brew and a chat. 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

just after 9:30 here on Wave Valley Radio with Mr. Mister and Broken Wings. Just after 9:30, we have a chat about things happening. So we've got a new Prime Minister. The World Cup has concluded. Wimbledon has concluded. And just around the corner, it's the beginning of the new football season.

Your Voice in Alton with Gracie Abrahams. And close to you, school holidays have started, so we've got news about free family fun every week in Public Gardens in Alton. And families are invited to enjoy lively, laughter-filled hour each week with Fun Fridays in the Public Gardens, a series of free children's entertainment running every Friday during the summer holidays from 2 through to 3 o'clock. Perfect for children under 8 years, but everyone is welcome. This Friday, it's Magic Wonder from 2 through to 3 o'clock in the Public Gardens in Alton.

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Our website is there, it's new and it's exciting. You can have a look at it by going to wavevalleyradio.uk. 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

We're heading up towards 10 o'clock this Wednesday morning with Scarlett and Independent Love Song, the latest news and sports news with you very soon. Then we have a look at the Wave Valley Radio weather forecast, mainly dry, sunny and warm, but not completely. More about that within about 20 minutes. And then look at our Facebook page, two short songs with you, two songs less than 3 minutes, just after 10:30. And of course, lots of great music of yesterday and today, like this from Elton John and Britney Spears.

0: Single bus fares will be capped at £2 for most places in England as part of Andy Burnham's drive to tackle the cost of living. Lucy Gormanley has more.
1: The scheme will start from next year and it's backed by £454 million of funding, including money to allow devolved governments to take similar action if they want to. Mr Burnham says no one should be priced out of essential travel. At the moment, the current cap for a single fare is £3, apart from London and Manchester.
0: Inflation's fallen to 2.6% in June in a temporary boost for the new Prime Minister. It's a sharper drop than expected, but higher energy bills are expected to push it back up again. A health worker is being monitored at a hospital in London after potentially being exposed to the Ebola virus. They've been working in the Democratic Republic of Congo when they were medically evacuated as a precautionary measure. And Morgan Rogers has joined Chelsea from Aston Villa for a fee understood to be around £117 million. He's become the Blues' record signing and the most expensive British player of all time. For On Radio News Hub, I'm Frankie Hess. 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
0: Morgan Rogers has joined Chelsea from Aston Villa for a fee understood to be £117 million. He signed a 7-year deal to move to Stamford Bridge despite Arsenal being the favourite to secure his signature. It's understood the chance to work with new Chelsea boss Xabi Alonso was a key factor in persuading Rogers to join. In other transfer news, Chelsea are also interested in signing England defender John Stones on a free transfer following his departure from Manchester City. And Aston Villa have made a bid to sign Chelsea winger Alejandro Garnacho on loan. Elsewhere, Hearts have got off to a chaotic start in their attempt to qualify for the Champions League. They've been beaten 4-0 in the first leg against Austria's Sturm Graz. They play the second leg at Tynecastle on Tuesday. Luke Littler's continued the defence of his world match play title after a tense 11-8 victory over Nathan Aspinall. After producing a 9-dart finish in the opening leg, Littler held off a strong fight back from Aspinall, saying it's the best game they've had. And in cricket, Ben Stokes has scored an unbeaten century in his first game since retiring from England duty. He helped Durham to a 5-wicket victory over Derbyshire in the One Day Cup.
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0: Warm and dry for most of us, especially across central and southern parts where it will be quite hot. Cooler and cloudier across parts of Northern Ireland and Scotland with some rain there too, and highs today of 26 degrees Celsius.
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Live Valley Radio with the Bangles song Walk Like an Egyptian. Lots for you as always on a weekday morning, including a look at the Wave Valley Radio weather forecast very soon. It's going to be quite warm still, bit of cloud, bit of rain maybe over the weekend. We'll find out more later. Also, two short songs for you, two songs less than 3 minutes, back to back around 10:30. Another glass Facebook page, lots of local news and information, and music like this from the 70s. This is Squeeze.

Turn Up The Radio with Deacon Blue here on Alton's Wave Valley Radio. Earlier on I said that song from Squeeze was a song from the 70s, but actually it was the early 80s, so apologies for that. Let's have a look at the weather forecast now. It's going to be dry and sunny for most of the day, some cloud around, temperatures at 26, 25 on Thursday, so very much the same, bit of cloud around, and a bit warmer again, 27 on Friday. Just that chance maybe of some showers into the afternoon on Saturday, but quite a lot of sunshine around. Maybe a bit showery as we start Sunday, but mainly dry and sunny, temperatures at 25. Next week, dry, warm and sunny till we get to Friday, then there's a chance of some rain. So that's a possibility for the last day of July and also on the 1st of August. But temperatures still pretty high, around 27, 28 degrees.

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We have a Facebook page. It's Wave Valley Radio Alton with 2,681 followers. Thank you for liking and following our page. Lots of local news and information about Alton and the surrounding areas. Got repost poster posters, pictures and videos too. Here is a repost from the Facebook page of Alton Classic Car Show, all about the Alton Lions Classic Car Show 2026. It says, save the date, Alton Lions Classic Car Show, Saturday the 22nd of August, 10 through to 4 o'clock, Alton High Street, Wave Valley Radio will be there. There's lots and lots of text about this. You can have a look at it and find out more by going to the Facebook page of Alton Classic Car Show, also on the Facebook page of Wave Valley Radio, that is Wave Valley Radio Alton.

great music as always from Jimmy Nail. That's a song called Ain't No Doubt here on Wave Valley Radio. It's just after 10:30. 10:30, Monday through to Friday, we have for you two short songs, two songs that are less than 3 minutes back to back. Any genre and any decade we play two songs. This is from

second of our two short songs for today. That's Smokey Robinson and the Miracles, Tracks of My Tears, 2 minutes 51. Before that, Niles Barkley and that song called Crazy, 2 minutes 57. Two more of those with you just after 10:30 tomorrow morning here on Wave Valley Radio.

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song from Edwyn Collins, A Girl Like You. Beach Fest 26. This is on this Sunday, 1:30, Beach Village Hall. 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It's an afternoon of live music with a time-travelling band, Your Picnic Hour Bar. So that's from 1:30 in Beach, and it's going to go on throughout the afternoon. You can find out more details, as I say, by going to beachvillage.org.uk.

heading up towards 11 o'clock with Natalie Imbruglia and Shiver here on Wave Valley Radio. We have the latest news and showbiz news, then three songs from the era of the 2000s, and then we have a look at the Wave Valley Radio weather forecast. Is it going to rain? It might do. That's all I'm going to say at the moment. More about that with you after 11 o'clock. Another look at our Facebook page and a long song, a song that's longer than 5 minutes, and that'll be with you just after 11:30. And lots of great music of yesterday and today, like this from Kylie.

0: Andy Burnham's capping most single bus fares across England at £2. Lucy Gormanley has more.
1: The new Prime Minister says no one should be priced out of essential travel. The nationwide cap is currently set at £3. It'll be backed by £454 million of funding, including money to allow the devolved governments to follow on if they want to. In total, the scheme will cost £500 million.
0: Inflation's fallen to its lowest rate in 15 months, down to 2.6% in June in an early boost for the new Prime Minister. It's largely down to a fall in transport, food and non-alcoholic drink prices. The mother of one of the victims of the Nottingham attack has welcomed a corporate manslaughter investigation into the trust that treated her son's killer. Emma Webber's son, 19-year-old Barnaby, his friend Grace O'Malley Kumar, also 19, and 65-year-old Ian Coates were murdered by Valdo Calicane in 2023. And more than £100,000 has been raised for the family of a 3-year-old boy who was seriously injured when thrown into a crocodile enclosure. For On Radio News Hub, I'm Frankie Hairsign.
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5: Showbiz. Harry Styles has been forced to cancel a gig in Brazil due to tour illness. The singer kicked off the first two shows of the Brazil leg of his Together Together tour at the weekend, but a show in Sao Paulo will now not happen. Following his four shows there, he's then set to play another six in Mexico City. US actress Kaylee Hottle, best known for starring in Godzilla vs. Kong, has died aged just 19. Her father has announced the teenager, who appeared in the popular sci-fi film and its sequel, was killed in a car crash in Maryland. American talk show host Rosie O'Donnell says Manjaro changed her life. The 64-year-old, best known for hosting her daytime TV program, has lost nearly 30 kilograms on the weight loss drug. She's also admitted to undergoing a facelift because losing weight left her with a lot of excess skin, which she says made her look sad. And in the wake of the hugely successful Christopher Nolan film, the Odyssey audiobooks have seen a surge on Spotify. Listeners have increased an incredible 310% in the past few days.
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0: Warm and dry for most of us, especially across central and southern parts where it will be quite hot. Cooler and cloudier across parts of Northern Ireland and Scotland with some rain there too, and highs today of 26 degrees Celsius.
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11 o'clock, Monday through to Friday. We have three songs like that. Great song that, isn't it? Whitney Houston and George Michael, If I Told You That. And I Got Soul with the Young Soul Rebels and Can't Find the Moonlight with Leanne Rimes. And three more of those songs from the era of the 2000s, just after 11 o'clock, tomorrow morning here on Wave Valley Radio.

Travis from a few years ago and Nina's song. Good morning, how are you? Hope you're okay and your day's going well. Today's weather, not bad, much like it has been. Lots of sunshine around, but some cloud as well, 26 degrees. On to Thursday, some cloud, some sunshine, 25, and then some warmer weather. 27, maybe 28 on Friday. Dry, warm and sunny. Chance of some rain on Saturday afternoon, and temperatures around 23, 24. On to Sunday, maybe some early rain, but then dry, warm and sunny again. Next week, all the way through Monday to Thursday, dry, warm and sunny. Chance of a little bit of rain on Friday, especially in the morning, and then on to Saturday the 1st of August we could have some rain in the morning and rain into the afternoon, so maybe it's on the change, but the temperature's still pretty high, around 28 degrees.

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2: 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I'll be playing you some great tunes to get you ready for your Saturday. And also be telling about events that are going on in Alton.
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Facebook page, Wave Valley Radio Alton, 2,681 followers. Thank you for liking and following our page, where we have lots of local news and information about Alton and the surrounding areas. Got repost, poster posters, pictures and videos too. Here's a repost from the Facebook page of Royal British Legion Alton. Big bingo this Friday the 24th of July. £10 for 10 tickets on sale from 7pm, ice down at 8pm. 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Please note the bonus on the end game of the book will only be able to be won by members, and please don't bring children. More details, go to the Facebook page of Royal British Legion Alton. 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
1: Just after 11:30, Monday through to Friday, any decade, any genre, we play a song that's longer than 5 minutes. And we've played this quite a lot as a long song because it is still at number one in the UK charts. Wow. It's been number one, number two, number three, then going back to number one for months and months. This is Sam Fender with Olivia Dean and this great song, in my opinion, called Rain Me In.

The long song for today, Sam Fender, Olivia Dean, Rain Me In, 5 minutes and 24 seconds, still number one in the charts. We have another long song with you just after 11:30 tomorrow morning here on Wave Valley Radio.

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Ed Sheeran's first big songs, You Need Me, I Don't Need You. Music in the Park, Cactus Brass, this Sunday, the 26th of July, 2 through to 4 o'clock. Public Gardens is absolutely free. It's a relaxing Sunday tradition all summer long. The beautiful Public Gardens, bring a blanket, your favourite snacks and your loved ones for an afternoon of sunshine, community and live music. So this Sunday, 2 through to 4 o'clock in the Alton Public Gardens.

Play. William Bell, private number. We're heading up towards 12 midday. The latest news with you very soon. And then we've got 2 hours of music from the 60s through to the 90s. It is our Wednesday afternoon rewind, which means I've got to go now. Thank you very much for your company, as always. I look forward to speaking to you again sometime between 9 and 12 tomorrow morning. Have a great rest of your day. Speak to you soon. Take care.

0: Governments to take similar action if they want to. Mr. Burnham says no one should be priced out of essential travel. At the moment, the current cap for a single fare is £3, apart from London and Manchester.
1: Amid air brawl involving around 10 passengers forced a Liverpool-bound EasyJet plane to fly back to Tenerife. The captain decided to return to Spain just 30 minutes after departure, and a new birthday photo has been released of Prince George as the young royal celebrates turning into a teenager. George has reached his 13th birthday today and was pictured at Kensington Palace in a portrait captured after he returned from last month's troop in The Colour. That's the latest from Radio News Hub. I'm Tanita Sims.
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1: Warm and dry for most, especially across central and southern parts, where it'll be quite hot. Cooler and cloudier across parts of Scotland. Highs today of 26 degrees Celsius.
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1: Hi, attention. Third time lucky for my old record club on Wave Valley Radio. Still contains a birthday farm where we mention and play tracks from artists and musicians with birthdays during the week. The Steve Bishop oldie is something obscure, retrieved from my own collection. Stalled at 2 features a couple of songs that just missed out on the coveted UK number one slot. I play something nice from the 90s. It's in a 2-hour package that concentrates on that golden late 50s to late 80s music period. 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

0: Andy Burnham's continuing his drive to tackle the cost of living, now capping most single bus fares across England at £2. The new Prime Minister says no one should be priced out of essential travel. Southampton's head coach Tonda Eckert has been charged by the Football Association over the Spygate scandal. Saints were thrown out of the Championship playoffs by the EFL in May over the affair and docked 4 points for the coming season. The club admitted spying on a training session held by playoff opponents Middlesbrough in May. And Morgan Rodgers is officially a Chelsea player, having completed his move from Aston Villa. The Blues have reportedly paid a club record £117 million, which is also a record for an English player. Speaking recently during England's World Cup campaign, Rodgers felt he was ready to make the next step in his career.
1: When you're a young player, everyone talks about potential and what does that really look like, and it's about being consistent, I think, is the main thing. I think showing it in glimpses and spells is all nice and well. You only be able to do it on a consistent basis.
0: That's the latest from Radio News Hub. I'm Tanita Sims.
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0: Warm and dry for most, especially across central and southern parts where it'll be quite hot. Cooler and cloudier across parts of Scotland. Highs today of 26 degrees Celsius.
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2: Here's Alex, pedalling off. You know the drill, Nikki. Allow at least 1.5 metres when overtaking cyclists, or more if driving over 30 miles per hour. And for horse riders, like Joe and Daisy here, slow down to under 10 miles per hour and allow at least 2 metres. Whoever you meet, travel like you know them. 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

0: Prime Minister Andy Burnham has appeared to suggest he could review the policy of early prisoner release. That's because of concerns from the family of police officer Andrew Harper. The constable's mother says it feels like an insult that two of her son's killers may be eligible for early release from prison. Meanwhile, Andy Burnham says there's no immediate commitment to increase the income tax personal allowance as a means of easing the cost of living. It comes after reinstating a £2 cap on bus fares across England to help struggling households. He spoke during a visit to Bath.
1: It was hugely popular because it's simple, but it saves people money every day. So I think it will really help people with the cost of living pressures they're facing. It's there for the whole of 2027, and I think it will put money in.

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1: Warm and dry for most, especially across central and southern parts where it will be quite hot. Cooler and cloudier across parts of Scotland. Highs today of 26 degrees Celsius.

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Prime Minister Andy Burnham will review the policy of early prisoner releases. That's because of concerns from the family of police officer Andrew Harper. The constable's mother says it feels like an insult that two of her son's killers may be eligible for early release from prison. PC Harper was just 28 years old when he sustained fatal injuries while responding to a quad bike theft. Food and non-alcoholic drink inflation has fallen to the lowest level for almost 2 years. It lifts some pressure from cash-strapped consumers. And Morgan Rogers has become one of the most expensive Englishmen in transfer history after completing his move from Aston Villa to Chelsea. The Blues have paid a reported £170 million for the forward. Speaking recently in the World Cup, Rogers says other senior members of England have inspired him regarding his own career.

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1: It's a dry evening for most with clear spells. Cloudy across northern Scotland and parts of Northern Ireland with some light rain or drizzle possible at times. Lows of 13 degrees Celsius.

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I told her, I ain't so sure about this place. It's hard to play a gig in this town, keep a straight face. It seems like everybody's got a plan.

Lullaby, Sean Mullins. You're listening to Way Valley Radio. It's Adam Kirtley here from 3 till 4. Hello. Hope you're having a nice, yet again, hot day in the sunshine. It seems to be interminable. I think we've had 13, 14 days of unlimited sunshine, no rain at all. And I am getting fed up of using my watering can to water the veg patch. Otherwise, no rain.

That's Opalite by Taylor Swift. You're listening to Wave Valley Radio. Actually, it's the newly married Taylor Swift, is it not? I wonder how she's settling into married life. And I wonder if they divvy the jobs up in the house. I don't know. Does she fold the washing and he puts the bins out? No. So last century, I'm sure they both do well. They both probably don't do a lot. They've probably got people who do. Now, I was mentioning before, when I was just talking a few minutes ago, that there is a hosepipe ban where I live near Winchester, has been for a week or so now. There, however, hasn't been one in the Alton area until now. It is coming in at the end of the week. That is a hosepipe ban coming in. I think it's Friday or Saturday. Do check. You will not be able to use your hosepipe. You'll have to use watering cans from the end of this week in this area. The drought is just spreading across the whole of the south, actually many parts of the Midlands as well, and the water companies can't cope. So please do, they're saying, do use your watering can now, don't use your hose pipe from now. If you want to do one last drenching of your veg patch, you must do it before the end of the week. So the drought continues. This is continuing with CC Beniston. We got a love thing. Way Valley Radio, good afternoon.

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Shout out to my ex, Little Mix, Wave Valley Radio, this Wednesday afternoon. A very good afternoon to you. We're halfway through the week. The weekend is almost upon us. Of course, if you work in a hospital or in the fire service or whatever, you may be working all weekend. Thank you. But if you are, you know, some 9 to 5 or at home or whatever, the weekend is fast approaching and it's another barbecue weekend. Talking of which, I have got a new barbecue. My old one rusted out, and this afternoon's task, after I finished speaking to you lovely people, is I've got to assemble it. It's a great barbecue because I've had it before. Mine's just very old, but it is an absolute nightmare to construct. I should be patient, get the instructions out, curse the screws that won't fit, but eventually the fire will go off.

Brownstone, if you love me, it's lovely to be here. I love you. It's Wave Valley Radio. I hope you love Wave Valley Radio as well. By the way, do check out the new website. It's fantastic. So much work's gone into it with so many beautiful volunteers. And it's just very simple. Wave Valley Radio, all one word, .uk. It's spiffing. Honestly, it's clean, it's tidy, and you can even... You poor thing, see a picture of me with my dog. Anyway, if I was to say to you, Assalamu alaikum, you might go, you are. It actually means peace be on you peace be upon you in Arabic, and it's a major greeting. I go to the Middle East quite a bit, well, sadly with the war on, not at the moment, but I do go to the Middle East for work quite a bit, and that is the main greeting, ya assalamu alaikum. Anyway, this weekend is the massive Jalsa Salana festival between Friday and Sunday. It's at Kingsley and East Worldham, of course. It is massive. There's poetry, there's religious readings. It's a massive peaceful festival of about 50,000 people that go there, of the Muslim faith, but it's there to promote peace and harmony and education in a wonderful way, and it's called Jalsa Salana. You've probably heard of it, and it is a great, great, great thing to go to. The only thing I would say is beware the roads. It will be heaving with traffic, so do take care. Here's America.

Ida Glass, Blondie. Oh, that takes us back now. She was great in the 70s and even the early 80s. If you like that sort of thing, how about going to Beachfest on Sunday? It's between 1:30 and 6:00 in the evening. There's a music tribute to every decade going back, really. It's just a fest of music, and it's 6 decades of the greatest hits ever played, complete with a well-stocked bar. There are snacks and ice cream, but if you want proper food, bring your own picnic. Singing Cactus Productions are back in a thrilling new guise as the time-travelling band. It'll be tapping your toes. You'll be doing this, that and the other. It's 17 quid for adults. It's 8 quid for children 5 to 15, and children 4 and under are free. So that is Beachfest 26 in Beach Village Green, on Beach Village Green. The weather's going to be fab. You might even hear Kelly Clarkson.

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Notorious Duran Duran, I'm hoping that my barbecue construction will not lead to a notorious lack of skill on my part. Apparently, my new barbecue, which is my old barbecue, but it rusted and I've had it over 5 years, so it doesn't owe me anything. The new one is apparently better built, but the reviews are great about it being a barbecue, but they're terrible about it being an absolute IKEA-esque nightmare to put up. So that's what I'm off to do now. It's been such a pleasure talking to you. Hope you've enjoyed it. Enjoy the sunshine this evening, and wish me well. I shall be cursing. I'll bash myself with a hammer. It's just be a pain. But we'll get there. See if I can persuade my son to help me. Wave Valley Radio, I'm Adam Curley. Hope to see you again soon. Bye-bye.

0: Andy Burnham is to review the early prisoner release scheme. It follows concerns by the family of murdered police officer Andrew Harper, who've been told two of her son's killers may be freed from prison early. From September, thousands of offenders in England and Wales will be eligible to be released under the Sentencing Act. But the new Prime Minister is vowing to re-look at the scheme.
1: I feel for the family it's an appalling crime that was committed. The main perpetrator will not be subject to any early release. Others involved have potentially been identified, but I've spoken to the new Justice Secretary. We will review the policy together.
0: Meanwhile, the PM's confirmed there's no immediate commitment to increase the income tax personal allowance threshold, and he's also reinstated a £2 cap on bus fares across England. The FA has charged Southampton's head coach Tonda Eckert over the Spygate scandal, and Phil Foden's committed his future to boyhood club Manchester City. That's the latest from Radio News Hub. I'm David Hall.
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This is Chris Stone, delighted for your company again. Kimmy Get Local with us here in Alton and the surrounding area. It's a great programme for you, particularly between now and 5 o'clock. Very soon, going to let you have a listen to a chat that I had with Kat, the secretary of the Alton Arts Festival. A lovely day down in the Alton Public Gardens at the sort of the end of their week or so of activities. So you got that one for you. And then a little bit later on, I'm going to share with you, if your birthday today, a very, very happy birthday. There is an American actor, brilliant actor, born back on this day in 1946, celebrating his 80th birthday. Who is it? I will let you know a little bit later on.

0: So this year's Alton Arts Festival began on the 3rd of July and finished in the public gardens with a party in the park on the 12th of July. Was lucky enough to go along and speak to a few people connected with the Arts Festival itself, not least Kat, their secretary, and delighted to let you have a listen to that now. So in the glorious surroundings of the public gardens here in Alton, I've managed to catch Kat, the secretary of the Alton Arts Festival, and we were just saying, the person that sort of perhaps the glue that holds it all together?
1: I wouldn't claim that, but I am the person, I always call myself the info at person, because if you email info@altonartsfestival.com, it's me that you get, so yeah, I'm the person at the end of the emails.
0: And if there is anybody that for any reason hasn't seen any of the posters, banners, sort of just a brief, if you can, of the Arts Festival itself?
1: Sure, it's 10 days of a diversity of arts. So we have visual art, comedy, theatre, music, literary events, and we use lots of different venues around town, from Hollybourne to Chawton. And we also run a schools programme which goes to every school in the area, and this year we ran 64 workshops in 18 schools.
0: And I would imagine it does take a humongous effort to put on an event like this. When did the planning sort of start in earnest?
1: So I think we probably sat down together September after the July festival, so September 2024, and said, are we going to do this again? Okay, let's put out a date. And then it would have been from about November, December time, 2024, that we started thinking about it. Definitely, it's more than a year.
0: And perhaps people think of Arts Festival as just theatre, but obviously there are so many other different events that are put on. You mentioned there the schools, workshops. What are some of the ones that people might not automatically assume that were included?
1: It's many things, and what we've tried to do is make a programme that has something for everybody. So yeah, there are arts workshops, but when we talk about arts, we're including stone carving in that, and bookbinding, and we did this subversive stitcher workshop. It's more than one thing. It's more than what you might think it is, and really we're hoping that whether you're somebody who goes to the theatre all the time, or listens to live music all the time, or is actively creating, you know, or you're somebody who hasn't thought about the arts in any kind of a way since they were at school, you know, we'd love to you to come along and try something new, and just give it a go, really.
0: And we sort of mentioned earlier that you've got a huge team of people that help put it together, and I think one of the strengths of Alton, that very much the community feel that things are put on by local people for local people.
1: That's absolutely right, and that's 100% why we did the festival in the first place, because we love this town and it's full of good people doing good things, and we knew that we could make it happen because it's really a town that has such a great sense of community. We have got a fantastic committee. We've got about 13 people, I would say full-time, but I mean, you know, not full-time, luckily, but on the committee. Plus, we've had this army of volunteers we recruited to help with the events themselves. I don't even have a number to put on it. Probably about 40 people all together running the events on a day-to-day basis. 13 people thinking about it for the sort of 18 months leading up to the festival.
0: And obviously, building on the success of the first one, that here we are at the second, what's made this one sort of even bigger and better?
1: Well, it's funny you say that, actually, because it's actually a little bit smaller than last time. Last time we ran something like 60 events in 10 days, and it took us about 4 months after the events, after the festival finished, before we could even talk about it, because we were so burned out by it. So this time we thought, no, let's tone it down a little bit. Also, we took into account feedback from audiences who said they couldn't get to everything they wanted to go to because there were too many clashes. So we have dialed it down. We had about 40 events this time over 10 days, a much more manageable amount. And I think, you know, we've probably upped the quality, and we've tried to make it a really good experience for everyone who comes along. We want them to feel welcome and included, and we just want them to come away feeling proud of themselves and proud of their town that they live in, whatever it is that they're trying or watching, that they just maybe it's something that they haven't thought about or done before, or something that kind of cements an idea of what they enjoy, whatever it is. We're just building building that kind of pride of place. That's, I suppose, what we're trying to do here. Yeah, we want everyone to love Alton as much as we do.
0: And obviously we're here sort of towards the end of the festival. If people missed some of the events, presumably there's a place where they could sort of go and see some pictures and just get a feel for some of those events.
1: Yeah, so every day we've been posting things on Facebook and Instagram. I think if we're being realistic, it's going to take a little while to kind of bring all of those photos and videos together into some kind of shareable format. But I would say watch this space with our website, which is altonartsfestival.com, and hopefully in a couple of weeks' time we will have a nice little reel up there of a sort of highlights reel of what's been going on. And then I would definitely say sign up to our mailing list while you're on the website, because that's where you'll be the first to know what's happening next. It's been so phenomenal this last 10 days. It's been so hot, and everybody's worked their socks off, and really it's been exhausting. But I think when you come along to the events and you see how much the audiences are enjoying themselves, or like a day like today in the park, everybody's here with their flower crowns and their face painting, and it's, you know, it's just such a nice feeling of being together that it feels like, well, how could we not do it again? Because it really does do what we wanted it to do. It does kind of engender a pride in Alton and a sense of community, which is what's so special about living here.
0: Exactly. Well, many, many thanks for taking the time to have a chat. I know we are sort of in between activities in the bandstand, and I know that you must have lots of people coming to say and sort of sort out various things, so I'll let you get back to it.
1: Thank you so much, Chris.
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0: So this glorious sunny weather looks like it is continuing at the moment, but will it go through until the end of the week and the weekend? Very soon, Sonia from the Wey Valley Radio Weather Centre will let us know if that is the case. Right after this, from the Shires.
8: You always take me by surprise, like when it rains in California.

Here's your three-day weather forecast for Alton and northeast Hampshire. Thursday brings plenty of cloud but warm conditions, with temperatures reaching around 26 degrees Celsius. A few brighter spells will peek through, making for a pleasant summer's day. Friday looks to be the pick of the forecast, with cloud breaking to allow more sunshine through the day. Highs climb to around 27 degrees Celsius, ideal weather for making the most of the outdoors. Saturday stays warm and mostly cloudy, with temperatures holding at around 26 degrees Celsius. It remains dry for most, although the sunshine will be a little more limited. 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

haven't heard that one in a while. Great sound of Mimi Webb here on Wave Radio, as we are just a little after 25 to 5 for your Wednesday afternoon. So, have you seen the brand new Wave Valley Radio website? Huge amount of details on there. It lets you know things like what shows are happening during the day and, press it to my case, but the faces behind the presenter, so you can actually see what we look like rather than just hearing our voices. There's things, details of what's going on in the Alton and the surrounding areas, and also your chance to catch up. Lots of our presenters go out and have interviews with lots of interesting people in and around Alton, and you can do that one as well. So find us on the website, that's wavevalleyradio.uk.

So a very, very happy birthday if you are celebrating yours today. One of the people in the world of the rich and famous that sprang out at me was Danny Glover celebrating his 80th birthday today. You know that if he is in a film, it's going to be a good one. Particularly enjoyed the Lethal Weapon series that he was in. And sometimes the humour between him and Mel Gibson's character was really, really good. Obviously, been in lots of other films as well. Born back on this day in 1946. So a very, very happy birthday to him and a happy birthday to you. Hopefully, as it is your birthday, let's go and celebrate, get some memories. Talking of which, here's Maroon 5.

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Well, that just about wraps things up for the first hour of your Wednesday afternoon here on Wave LA Radio. Plenty more great songs lined up for you a little bit later on. And also going to have let you have a listen to an interview that I did with the Kings Pond Shantymen down at the Party in the Park event as well. A very talented group of singers. To find out a little bit more about them, I've got that for you to have a listen to. And what happened back on this day in 1933 that involved flying, all that to fit in between 5 o'clock and 6.

0: The Prime Minister is to review the early prisoner release scheme. It comes after two of the killers of murdered policeman Andrew Harper could be eligible to be set free. Holly Hughes reports.
1: PC Harper was 28 years old when he sustained fatal injuries while responding to a quad bike theft in Berkshire in 2019. Jesse Cole and Albert Bowers were handed 13 years in custody for his manslaughter. His widow Lizzie has been told the pair could be considered for early release, but Andy Burnham says he'll review the scheme.
2: I've spoken to the new Justice Secretary. We will review the policy together.
1: Under the new Sentencing Act, 6,000 criminals are set to be released, but ministers have so far failed to rule out who will be exempt from the scheme.
0: Meanwhile, the new PM's announced bus fares are being capped at £2. The number of police officers sacked from forces in England and Wales has hit a record high. Some 461 were dismissed in the past year, and Amazon founder Jeff Bezos could be about to invest in Liverpool FC. That's the latest from Radio News Hub. I'm David Hall.
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7: Inflation's fallen to 2.6% in June in a temporary boost for the new Prime Minister. It's a sharper drop than expected, but higher energy bills are expected to push it back up. Newly appointed Chancellor John Healey has welcomed the news, but he says there's still more to do to give people the breathing space they need. The average UK house price increased by 2.7% in the 12 months to May, slowing from a 3.9% annual increase in April. Within England, the North East was the region with the highest annual house price inflation in May at 5.9%. London had the weakest annual house price inflation, with the prices there falling by 3.7% annually in May. And Santander UK has pledged not to shut any more branches across its network and those of recently acquired rival TSB before 2028. That's despite plans to cut costs further

Helping to start us off with part two of your Wednesday afternoon here on Wave Air Radio, Neil Sedaka and Laughter in the Rain. Now, it may well be, if you're a gardener and you want things to grow, then you may well be laughing the next time it rains. Not quite sure when that's going to be, but Sonia from the Wave Valley Radio Centre will bring us up to date very, very soon. Got some great songs lined up for you between now and 6 o'clock. Very, very soon, going to let you have a listen to an interview that I did with some of the Kings Pond shantymen down at the Party in the Park, which celebrated the end of this year's Alton Arts Festival. Also going to take you back to an event that happened in 1933, no less, with somebody called Wiley Post. I didn't know this name, but when I tell you what they did, was quite significant. And of course, we got some great music as well.

0: So the Alton Arts Festival spanned from the 3rd till the 12th of July. Sort of a multi-venue, multi-faceted festival. Huge, great range of events. Must have taken a huge amount of effort by people involved to organise where the various things were going to happen. I was lucky enough to go down to the public gardens on the 12th to enjoy some of the events that they were putting on as part of their party in the park to bring it all to a close. And was very lucky to have a chat to some of the members of the King's Pond Shantymen. Delighted to play that for you now. So if anybody's not quite sure, how did the Shantymen start?
1: There was a guy who, an Alton Morris, and he loved folk music and all that sort of thing, but he decided he wanted to set up a shanty group in about 2001. So we've been going for 25 years. We've now got 15 members. It's a kind of multi-generational thing now. We've had new people come in. So it started in a very modest way, and we never knew we'd be really performing in public and singing without word books and things like that. But we've got a fairly reasonable kind of performance standard now. And we've produced 3 albums. We've been on national television, Escape to the Country. We've sung for Trafalgar dinners, for royalty, for the Princess Royal and things like that. So we've come a very long way from modest beginnings.
0: So from humble beginnings to very famous endings. And I'm just going to put a spanner in the works. Surely it's just a group of men getting together and just singing a couple of songs, isn't it? There's not much to it.
2: Yeah, but we've now actually got more than 2 songs. So that's the difference. And so, we do it because we love it. It's the social thing, you know, as much as anything, and we love performing. And it's, you know, sometimes people think it's just for the older generation, but actually we're doing a wedding next week. We did a wedding a few months back. It's not confined to a certain age group, and of course I think that was something to do with don't like to mention them, but Fisherman's Friend. They did two films, and COVID was on. People were watching the films, and I think then it really caught on. And of course there was the singing postman from Glasgow, he did
1: Nathan Evans,
2: he did Well a Man, and that brought a whole new audience to it. So we're getting more and more gigs. We sing all over the place, and we really love it.
0: And so you mentioned there about many of the songs that lots of people know. What is it about sort of the Shantymen sound that does make it so sort of familiar and popular?
3: Well, I think they are generally fairly straightforward tunes, and they're rhythmic, so they appeal to the casual listener, I think. So it's easy for people to latch onto a chorus. So I think that's part of it. A lot of them are obviously traditional. They were collected, written down by the folk collectors 100 years ago, before all the sailing ships finally disappeared. So there's a good stock of sort of traditional songs, and then people have been writing more in the style because it is such an appealing style, really.
0: So we found out about how the King's Pond Shantymen actually started, but sort of shanty songs themselves, do they, first appear when the fishermen were in the pub after the end of the long, or actually on the boat itself?
1: No, traditional shanties were working songs of the sea. They were performed solely for the heavy business of coordinating the muscular effort of men trying to do muscular work, such as hauling the mast, a very heavy mast up the yard, the yard up the mast, and doing things like pushing on the capstan to raise the anchor, or pumping out the bilges, maybe for hours at a time at a pump, a mechanical pump, just pushing it up and down. And so they were working songs, and they were not sung at leisure. This was one of the things. They were not sung at leisure time. There are other classes of maritime songs we call four-bitters, and we sing some of those, which are a bit longer. They're not as rhythmic. They tell a story, an entertaining story. And those were sung at leisure. But the true traditional rhythmic shanties were sung only for the purpose of doing work.
0: So if people wanted to find out a little bit more about yourselves and perhaps that they might think of joining, what's the best way of doing that?
2: Well, the best way is to go online and learn a bit about the King's Pond Shantymen and what we do and where we're playing, actually, because we try and keep everyone informed as to where we're playing next, unless it's a private do. We do quite a few of those, but if it's public, public show, then, you know, we love everybody.
1: We've got an extensive website. We have a very extensive website with information on it about the shanties. We've got all the words for the shanties. We've got recordings of most of our shanties on the website. So you just search for King's Pond Shanty Men and you'll find out. 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
0: Well, many thanks for taking the time to have a chat, and I know we're sort of in the midst of the World Cup, but I think you've got a well-earned hydration break.
2: Thank you very much indeed.
3: 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Thank you.
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8: The daughter of Black Sabbath frontman Ozzy Osbourne says she aches every single day on the first anniversary of his death. The singer, known as the Prince of Darkness, died aged 76 in July last year, just over 2 weeks after his Back to the Beginning farewell concert, where he was reunited with his bandmates. His youngest daughter, Kelly Osbourne, shared a lengthy and emotional tribute to Instagram addressed to her late father. She says she misses him with every part of her soul. Next, actress Maisie Williams says her new audio drama with Lena Headey is important as it explores the vulnerability of being an actor. The 29-year-old, who is best known for starring as Arya Stark in Games of Thrones, will appear with her once again in the 8-part drama Intimacy. And Matt Damon says the cast of The Odyssey suffered from back pain while filming the action-packed blockbuster. The Odyssey has received acclaim from critics, with some hailing it as Sir Christopher's best film to date. It also set a record at his biggest box office debut.
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0: So if you're a gardener, then I'm not quite sure how you're coping. I hope you are managing to keep all the plants going. I've sort of given up on the lawn. It's looking very, very yellow, very crunchy at the moment. But I suppose surprising, with a little bit of rain, that all the grass always does sort of come back and gets a little bit greener. So when we have the next rain, in fact, will it rain over the next 3 or 4 days? Very, very soon, Sonia from the Wey Valley Radio Weather Centre will let us know what's happening weather-wise after this from Olivia Rodriguez. Here we go.

love with you. Here's your three-day weather forecast for Alton and northeast Hampshire. Thursday brings plenty of cloud but warm conditions, with temperatures reaching around 26 degrees Celsius. A few brighter spells will peek through, making for a pleasant summer's day. Friday looks to be the pick of the forecast, with cloud breaking to allow more sunshine through the day. Highs climb to around 27 degrees Celsius, ideal weather for making the most of the outdoors. Saturday stays warm and mostly cloudy, with temperatures holding at around 26 degrees Celsius. It remains dry for most, although the sunshine will be a little more limited. 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

Heading up towards 26 for your Wednesday afternoon here on Wave Valley Radio with me, Chris Stone. The Wave Valley Radio Sports News will be with you very, very soon. A couple of songs to play for you, first of which is Bearing Sunshine After the Rain.

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3: Southampton's head coach Tonda Ekit has been charged by the Football Association over the Spygate scandal. So he's thrown out of the Championship playoffs by the AFL in May over the affair and docked 4 points for the coming season. Next, Morgan Rogers has described Chelsea as the biggest club in London following his move from Aston Villa. The Blues have paid a reported £117 million for the forward. Speaking recently in the England World Cup camp, Rogers feels he's ready to make the next step in his career.
4: Being those conversations as the best player in England, I want to be in those conversations with the best players in Europe. I've still got a long way to go and a lot of learning to do and a lot of development, but yeah, I think I'm on the right path.
3: Phil Foden has committed his future to Manchester City with a new 4-year deal that includes an option for a further 12 months. His further new contract was broadly agreed back in May before Pep Guardiola's departure. And in cricket, Yorkshire have announced the overseas signing of India spinner Kuldeep Yadav. He'll be available for 5 one-day cup matches and 3 county championship fixtures.
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1: Sport.

Having a quick look then at one of the things that happened on this day back in history. And I'm going to take you back to 1933. Wiley Post completed the first solo flight around the world. Took 7 days and 19 hours. So what a great, great achievement. And I suppose when he was flying around the world, he would have seen lots of blue sky. Talking of which...

Well, that just about wraps things up for your Wednesday afternoon with me, Chris Stone. Many, many thanks for your company. Hopefully we can do it all again tomorrow afternoon from 4 o'clock. Take care now.

0: Andy Burnham is to review the early prisoner release scheme. It follows concerns by the family of murdered police officer Andrew Harper, who've been told two of her son's killers may be freed from prison early. From September, thousands of offenders in England and Wales will be eligible to be released under this new sentencing act. But the new Prime Minister is vowing to re-look at the scheme.
1: I feel for the family it's an appalling crime that was committed. The main perpetrator will not be subject to any early release. Others involved have potentially been identified, but I've spoken to the new Justice Secretary. We will review the policy together.
0: Meanwhile, the Prime Minister has reinstated a £2 cap on bus fares across England to help struggling households. The FA has charged Southampton's head coach Tonda Eckhart over the Spygate scandal, and Phil Foden has committed his future to his boyhood club, Manchester City. He signed a four-year deal. That's the latest from Radio News Hub. I'm David Hall.
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6: Inflation's fallen to 2.6% in June in a temporary boost for the new Prime Minister. It's a sharper drop than expected, but higher energy bills are expected to push it back up. Newly appointed Chancellor John Healey has welcomed the news, but he says there's still more to do to give people the breathing space they need. The average UK house price increased by 2.7% in the 12 months to May, slowing from a 3.9% annual increase in April. Within England, the North East was the region with the highest annual house price inflation in May at 5.9%. London had the weakest annual house price inflation, with the prices there falling by 3.7% annually in May. And Santander UK has pledged not to shut any more branches across its network and those of recently acquired rival TSB before 2028. That's despite plans to cut costs further over the rest of the year. The bank's new boss says he sees the branches as an important part of their strategy.
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0: Clear spells and a dry evening for most. It'll be cloudy across northern Scotland and parts of Northern Ireland, though, with some light rain or drizzle at times, a low of 13 degrees Celsius.

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4: The daughter of Black Sabbath frontman Ozzy Osbourne says she aches every single day on the first anniversary of his death. The singer, known as the Prince of Darkness, died aged 76 in July last year, just over 2 weeks after his Back to the Beginning farewell concert, where he was reunited with his bandmates. His youngest daughter, Kelly Osbourne, shared a lengthy and emotional tribute to Instagram addressed to her late father. She says she misses him with every part of her soul. Next, actress Maisie Williams says her new audio drama with Lena Headey is important as it explores the vulnerability of being an actor. The 29-year-old, who is best known for starring as Arya Stark in Games of Thrones, will appear with her once again in the 8-part drama Intimacy. And Matt Damon says the cast of The Odyssey suffered from back pain while filming the action-packed blockbuster. The Odyssey has received acclaim from critics, with some hailing it as Sir Christopher's best film to date. It's also set a record at his biggest box office debut
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4: Southampton's head coach Tonda Ekitz has been charged by the Football Association over the Spygate scandal. So he's thrown out of the Championship playoffs by the AFL in May over the affair and docked 4 points for the coming season. Next, Morgan Rogers has described Chelsea as the biggest club in London following his move from Aston Villa. The Blues have paid a reported £117 million for the forward. Speaking recently in the England World Cup camp, Rogers feels he's ready to make the next step in his career.
5: Being those conversations as the best player in England, I want to be in those conversations with the best players in Europe. I've still got a long way to go and a lot of learning to do and a lot of development, but yeah, I think I'm on the right path.
4: Phil Foden has committed his future to Manchester City with a new 4-year deal that includes an option for a further 12 months. His further new contract was broadly agreed back in May before Pep Guardiola's departure. And in cricket, Yorkshire have announced the overseas signing of India spinner Kuldeep Yadav. He'll be available for 5 one-day cup matches and 3 county championship fixtures.
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When the crowd say ball, selector. Rewind. When the crowd say ball, selector. Rewind. When the crowd say ball, selector. Rewind. When the crowd say ball. Rewind. When the crowd say ball, selector. Rewind. When the crowd say ball, selector. Rewind. When the crowd say ball, selector. Rewind.

0: The Prime Minister is to review the early prisoner release scheme. It comes after two of the killers of murdered policeman Andrew Harper could be eligible to be set free. Holly Hughes reports.
1: PC Harper was 28 years old when he sustained fatal injuries while responding to a quad bike theft in Berkshire in 2019. Jesse Cole and Albert Bowers were handed 13 years in custody for his manslaughter. His widow Lizzie has been told the pair could be considered for early release, but Andy Burnham says he'll review the scheme.
2: I've spoken to the new Justice Secretary. We will review the policy together.
1: Under the new Sentencing Act, 6,000 criminals are set to be released, but ministers have so far failed to rule out who will be exempt from the scheme.
0: Meanwhile, the new PM's announced bus fares are being capped at £2. The number of police officers sacked from forces in England and Wales has hit a record high. Some 461 officers were dismissed in the past year. And Amazon founder Jeff Bezos could be about to invest in Liverpool Football Club. That's the latest from Radio News Hub. I'm David Hall.
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0: Clear spells and a dry evening for most. It'll be cloudy across northern Scotland and parts of Northern Ireland, though, with some light rain or drizzle at times. A low of 13 degrees Celsius.
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0: Andy Burnham is to review the early prisoner release scheme. It follows concerns by the family of murdered police officer Andrew Harper, who've been told two of his killers may be freed from prison early. From September, thousands of offenders in England and Wales will be eligible to be released under the Sentencing Act. But the new Prime Minister is vowing to re-look at the scheme.
1: I feel for the family, it's an appalling crime that was committed. The main perpetrator will not be subject to any early release. Others involved have potentially been identified, but I've spoken to the new Justice Secretary. We will review the policy together.
0: Meanwhile, the PM's announced there will be a £2 cap on bus fares across England. The FA has charged Southampton's head coach Tonda Eckhurt over the Spygate scandal. The club admitted secretly filming a training session with opponents Middlesbrough. And Phil Foden has committed his future to boyhood club Manchester City. That's the latest from Radio News Hub. I'm David Hall.
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0: Clear spells and a dry evening for most. It'll be cloudy across northern Scotland and parts of Northern Ireland, though, with some light rain or drizzle at times. A low of 13 degrees Celsius.
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4: With Pippa and

0: The widow of PC Andrew Harper has described the possible early release of prisoners as deplorable. It follows reports that two of his killers could be freed early under the new Sentencing Act. Prime Minister Andy Burnham has pledged to review the scheme, which is set to begin in September. Meanwhile, the new PM's continuing to announce policies which will tackle the cost of living crisis, such as capping bus fares in England to £2.
1: The public's priority is reducing cost of living pressures. And that's what I'm doing. I'm taking a difficult look at some of the things that the government was committed to and reprioritising.
0: MP Natalie Fleet is to step down as safeguarding minister, saying the role is making her ill. French police are to formally investigate a 70-year-old woman after a British mother of four was found dead last year. 65-year-old Karen Carter was found with stab wounds by a friend in the Dordogne. And Amazon founder Jeff Bezos could be about to invest in Liverpool Football Club. That's the latest from Radio News Hub. I'm David Hall.
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0: A fine morning for most, with very warm spells of sunshine. Northwest Scotland could see some rain, and isolated showers are possible across the far east and southeast of England. A high of 27 degrees Celsius.
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Grace Jones, pull up to the bumper, Electric Paradise, Saturday the 8th of August, main headliner, electric-paradise.co.uk, still tickets left. Now, Flash in the Pan, now Waiting for a Train, very good tune for the 80s, but massively came back on Spotify after the film Rock and Roller.

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Bananarama, Cruel Summer. Seriously, cool tune that one, but still reminds me of what was his name? What was his character's name? Daniel LaRusso, aka Ralph Macchio in Karate Kid. Made me start Taekwondo, that man. Colonel Abrams now trapped, and this is the first of our Le Toit Funky.

Colonel Abrams, Trap, Ray Valley Radio, Rewind to the 80s. You are nearly in the middle of our Latoir Funky segment, feature, or whatever we call it. Not that you give a monkeys. Next up, history. We've never played this one on our Latoir Funky. Might I?

Guitar History, Second Song of Art, Le Trois Funke. I'm rounding it off. I've been building you all up. Change Now, searching for Mr. Lex Luthor Vandross before he was Mr. Lex Luthor Vandross.

good. Change Searching, Lex Luthor Vandross, the Latoire Funke. Before that, we had History, My Tie, and Trapped, Colonel Abrams. Another three next week. Next up now, The Sun Always Shines on TV.

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What kind of 80s radio show would we be if we didn't play a New Romantics doily clad flick or bald? I can't remember what stage he was here. Possibly in between flick and bald. Love Action. I believe in love. Phil Oakey on Human League, of course. Johnny and Mary now. Robert Palmer.

Mama, Johnny and Mary, a much more politically correct tune opposed to his I Didn't Mean to Turn You On, which is a brilliant tune, but probably wouldn't get away with that these days. Style Council now, obviously the Mod Father, my ever-changing moods.

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1: Mr. Paul Weller himself, or as I like to call him, Sir Paul Weller from the Star Council. It's Wave Valley Radio, 101.1 FM. I'm JB, and we've got a little smooch now. Hazel O'Connor. You're

Hazel O'Connor, lovely woman, we've met her a few times, Will You, and a seriously good love song. A diva now, respect. This is such a good tune, and I'm going to leave you with it, and I'll see you all next week on Rewind to the 80s.

0: The early prisoner release scheme is to be reviewed by the Prime Minister. It comes amid concerns by the family of murdered police officer Andrew Harper, who've been told two of his killers may be freed from prison early. From September, thousands of offenders in England and Wales will be eligible to be released under the new Sentencing Act. But Andy Burnham's vowing to re-look at the scheme.
1: I feel for the family it's an appalling crime that was committed. The main perpetrator will not be subject to any early release. Others involved have potentially been identified, but I've spoken to the new Justice Secretary. We will review the policy together.
0: Meanwhile, the PM's been unveiling more measures to tackle the cost of living crisis. He's capped bus fares in England to £2 per journey. The number of police officers sacked from forces in England and Wales has hit a record high. Some 461 officers were dismissed in the past year, and Phil Foden's committed to a four-year deal at Manchester City. That's the latest from Radio News Hub. I'm David Hall.
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0: A fine morning for most, with very warm spells of sunshine. Northwest Scotland could see some rain and isolated showers are possible across the far east and southeast of England. A high of 27 degrees Celsius.
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0: The widow of PC Andrew Harper has described the possible early release of prisoners as deplorable. It follows reports that two of his killers could be freed early under the new Sentencing Act. Prime Minister Andy Burnham has pledged to review the scheme, which is set to begin in September. Meanwhile, the new PM's continuing to announce policies which will tackle the cost of living crisis, such as capping bus fares in England to £2.
1: The public's priority is reducing cost of living pressures. And that's what I'm doing. I'm taking a difficult look at some of the things that the government was committed to and reprioritising.
0: MP Natalie Fleet is to step down as safeguarding minister, saying the role is making her ill. French police are to formally investigate a 70-year-old woman after a British mother of four was found dead last year. 65-year-old Karen Carter was found with stab wounds by a friend in the Dordogne. And Amazon founder Jeff Bezos could be about to invest in Liverpool Football Club. That's the latest from Radio News Hub. I'm David Hall.
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0: A fine morning for most with very warm spells of sunshine. Northwest Scotland could see some rain and isolated showers are possible across the far east and southeast of England. A high of 27 degrees Celsius.
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0: The widow of PC Andrew Harper has described the possible early release of prisoners as deplorable. It follows reports that two of his killers could be freed early under the new Sentencing Act. Prime Minister Andy Burnham has pledged to review the scheme, which is set to begin in September. Meanwhile, the new PM's continuing to announce policies which will tackle the cost of living crisis, such as capping bus fares in England to £2.
1: The public's priority is reducing cost of living pressures. And that's what I'm doing. I'm taking a difficult look at some of the things that the government was committed to and reprioritising.
0: MP Natalie Fleet is to step down as safeguarding minister, saying the role is making her ill. French police are to formally investigate a 70-year-old woman after a British mother of four was found dead last year. 65-year-old Karen Carter was found with stab wounds by a friend in the Dordogne. And Amazon founder Jeff Bezos could be about to invest in Liverpool Football Club. That's the latest from Radio News Hub. I'm David Hall.
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0: A fine morning for most, with very warm spells of sunshine. Northwest Scotland could see some rain, and isolated showers are possible across the far east and southeast of England. A high of 27 degrees Celsius.
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